fruitfulness will bear. Diseases will bear. Everything will bear. Take away every spirit that is not of you. Father, I don't need it. Oh God. Take away every character that is not of you.

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Take away every spirit that is not of you. Father, I don't need it. Oh God. Take away every character that is not of you.

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Oh God. 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

0: bra mi baye wo Exodus nwoma nu na urade yi ni ma efri Pharaoh nsem ne ko ba som ko du pokoko na no no machi kwanyesi no manim kwanso asi wo mu cho machi a Pharaoh ni dom ni wo mu cho manim su afuna da wo yi eti wo ma da kuma tutui na wo froi na wo bohu ana tumu ni nyina na urade ka tse wo sisi se ka tso isu afuna se and that day when I talk for who a name, when who a beam. 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
1: Send me to me so.
0: Chef, now bring me to the map. 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

truthfulness will burn. 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
1: Yanida Swan, you know me, what's up for Rajin? 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

Adam and Rabbi Akansno. Adam and Rabbi Akansno. I want to know how to say. I was the emperor. I was the one who was the emperor. I was the one who was the emperor. I was the one who was the emperor.

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0: 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Diseases will burn. 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

0: You know, this next song is one of my favorite songs. As you can tell, a lot of the songs that we are doing are prayer songs. And I think we're just living in a day and age where we just want to just grab a hold onto something that we can sing in our car, raise our voices, and turn our mobile phones off, and don't tell anybody where we're going, and we make a fool of ourselves. At least I do. And cry out to God. And this is
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0: Ability OFM radio enemy tie my piece on yada for opaso tie ability de pia person ability
1: I say, are you having a good time tonight?
2: Bishop Jakes told a story which illustrates why so many of us have difficulty repositioning ourselves.
1: There was a little boy out in Colorado, and he wanted to see an eagle fly. So got him some sandwiches.

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He said, I'm going out there to see the eagles fly. Oh, I want to see the... No, that was a hawk. That's a pigeon. That's an eagle. When the eagle spreads his wings, from tip to tip, it's 8 to 9 feet long. He can see 2 to 3 miles away. His vision is that keen. The eagle soars at heights where other birds could not breathe. The eagle is going higher and higher and higher. And all of a sudden, it stops in midair like it's been shot. And this time it's not plummeting down with aim or focus. It's falling down and flapping and falling and flapping and falling and flapping and falling. And finally, it disappears out of sight. And the boy thinks, I didn't hear a gun. Did somebody shoot the eagle? And he had to walk a couple of miles to find the eagle. And there, 9 feet of wings lay stretched out. And the eagle is laid down, nose in the dirt. It's dead. What killed the eagle? He turns the eagle over. And there, affixed to his chest, is a weasel. And the weasel has bit into the heart of the eagle. And the boy says, now I see what happened to the eagle. He picked up something that he wouldn't let go of. And somewhere in flight, when you don't drop what you picked up, it will drop you. I wonder if somewhere in your flight, have you picked up something that's eating at you, that's stopping you from living your life to the fullest and stopping you from scaling to heights unknown and doing what you were created to do? If you don't drop it, it'll drop you. I ask you, my brothers and sisters, what's eating at you? What's stopping you? You were built to fly. You were built to love and be loved, to touch and be touched, to think, to create, to participate. Who did you, or what did you pick up that's got you living like a chicken when you were called to soar like an eagle? Before I die, I want to see the top of the mountains. Before I die, I want to spread my wings and fly through the clouds. Before I die, I want to feel the cool breeze blowing across my bald head. I want to soar so high that the world will know that I was here. What about you? What do you want? What do you want? What do you want? What do you want? What do you want to do with the life you have left? What are you going to do with the life you have left? You're going to stay scared, live in the chicken coop? Or are you going to spread your wings and fly? I think there are some eagles in here.
Where are my eagles? Where are my eagles? Spread your wings, baby. Spread your wings, brother. Spread your wings, mother. Spread your wings, my brother. Spread your wings and let the storm lift you up. But this is your moment. This is your time. This is your day. This is your hour. Go for it. Position, reposition, switch, shift, change. Do what you gotta do, but get them wings out. Do your thing. Live your life. Drop your weasels. And go for it. Tell somebody, say, go for it. Tell somebody, say, reach for it. It's your time. This is your year. Spread your wings. Spread.

0: That's what I'm trying to say. That's what I was trying to say. That if you just do a little tweaking and a little bit of repositioning, you can live your life without any limits at all. No more periods, commas.
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Diseases will burn. Everything will burn. Take away every spirit that is not of you. Father, I don't need it. Oh God. Take away every character that is not of you.

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Do you really mean what you say? One more time, come on, from the depth of your heart. 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

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I'm a son. 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I'm a tumor. I'm born was a. 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

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Papa me tear me throat. 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When you're a woman. When you're a woman. Now when I watch me, you did deep on this. Jimmy. Jimmy!

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Nyadofo, opa so tie ability de bia. Kosuna visit.

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When I'm here from the was a shot. Never mind, you know, to me, you're one of the things you're going to do. 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What's in your men in Antony? Now, what would you do? 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You are my happy. And you make you guys out the work of the movie, Cecilia. 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I really am brave. My prayer was your coming up for the soul. Send me when you are when you are me, I'm coming up to this of my own. Inside your liver, I call me necessary. Dear Mashra, never shun the Yahoo. May they walk free or walk Prasua. Matil Sandrea with his son in Yodadi. Mibe, Sister, send you a young Piwaha. Hey, for money, man, for my own. There are many young people in your mother, yes, your mamma, mamma, mamma, mamma, mamma, mamma, mamma, mamma, mamma, mamma, mamma, mamma, mamma, mamma, mamma, mamma, mamma, mamma, mamma, mamma, mamma, mamma, mamma, mamma, mamma, mamma, mamma, mamma, mamma, mamma, mamma, mamma, mamma, mamma, mamma, mamma, mamma, mamma, mamma, mamma, mamma, mamma, mamma, mamma, mamma, mamma, mamma, mamma, mamma, 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

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Now, Sam Rain, what do you want? 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In your media, you'll be a Christian. Coffee Clement, Babia will be a mission.

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1: Ability, ability, ability, ability, ability, ability, ability, ability, ability, ability, ability, ability, ability, ability, ability, ability, ability, ability, ability, ability, ability, ability, 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

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Oba so tie ability debia. Cause when I visit

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Take away every spirit that is not of you. Father, I don't need it. Oh God. 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

0: fruitfulness will bend. 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
0: Take away every character that is not of you.

In the beginning was the Word, and the Word was with God, and the Word was God. He was in the beginning with God. All things were made through him, and without him, nothing was made that was made.

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Also tier Ability Debia. Also visit www.

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1: Ah. 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
2: 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My opinion. So, Nyadafo. 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

0: of the Spirit. 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Listen, I say fire, fire, fire, fire, fire, fire,
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Zipataka toshada. 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

on, lift up your hands with me. 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For the Lord dwells in the praise of his people. And when the light shines, the darkness cannot comprehend. When the light shines, the darkness cannot comprehend. 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Yonderi akosena higher, libara korona shada. For the time is coming and now is that the true worshippers of God, they shall worship God. They shall worship God in truth and in spirit. Hey, hey, hey. Who is like unto you? Who can be compared unto you? Who can be called unto you? You alone are God. Who could tell you on me? Who could tell you on me? Who could tell you on me? Who could tell you on me? Who could tell? Who could tell? Who could tell? Who could tell? Who could tell? Who could tell? Tarabasutaya. Lift up your hands with me.

0: on, somebody raise your hands and raise your voice and worship. Are you Lord?
1: Ability, ability, ability, ability, ability, ability, ability, ability, ability, ability, ability, ability, ability, ability, ability, ability, ability, ability, ability, ability, ability, ability, ability, ability, ability, ability, ability, ability, ability, ability, ability, ability, ability, ability, ability, ability, ability, ability, ability, ability, ability, ability, ability, ability, 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

fruitfulness will bear. 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Take away every spirit that is not of you. 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Oh God. 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
1: that you never plan one nipa chin and you welcome it now so that's what you're up.

What's it? I give a brand new one in Patima, Mini. Ah, you're winning Patimia Pony. Then I was so windy, I said, with me on Kogu. Walk up at Yatra, you cool me on our end. When Yamil, I tell you a bounce. When Yamil, missing, I tell you a bounce. Many by Yanuma went to me, Yanu, just said. What you said in your bit, never come, madam, so I got sent in. Won't cry on another, yes. And I will not burn your men. Not yet, and I want to burn it. The privy baba, a rich hat. But then I bought this silk when it was so. Yama say, I bought the yet to my number, your fool. You're crazy, free baby, never. You can't be on your side. Now yet to know, I'm what damn, I'm a Christ. Near the person, they catch on your other side. Now, Kayasa, someone was sabbat, don't grab your tongue. Grab your tongue on the catch out, sir. Say, God, what in your heart, Poria? Number four, or God, pray for my Quasasa, in Tabu Nasi, in Muntafra, in Muntakapre. I'm an enemy, my enemy, Kuru Ababeti.

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0: That God has the final say. It is not your family. It is not your salary. It is not the conditions. It is not the frustrations.

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the frame and some of them, yeah. I dear Bacope, now you win your coupon and a winning. 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Me Jenny, I'm a gentleman, sir. 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

So I'm not searching for you to worry anymore. You do not to any house to what it. I worry on your class hand. I mean, you know that. Trust it. Pension, do man I have a saddle. Be touchy. Let him say, dear Jesus, your pa is soon near me in another, a daddy, your free home. Then you may want to brush what you be a brabo. You are some cacrabby mouse. Nia, what's any of Fremu Bano, the dear Jesus? Nia, or ten of Fremu Bano, so I a yes to Christo, the dear and Jesus. So I'll brush what you have been far. 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

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My menu, me, I don't fuck, come on, you don't come home. You're from my youth.

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Opa, so, tier ability, debia, personal ability,

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